further when the fast bullets fly. 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A world war can be won. You want me to believe, but I see through your eyes, and I see through your brain.

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Fear to bring children into the world. And let me ask you one question. Is your money that good? Will it buy you forgiveness? Do you think that it could?

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Her face and arms began to swell and Whitey's on the moon. I can't pay no doctor bills, but Whitey's on the moon. 10 years from now, I'll be paying still.

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How come I ain't got no money here? Whitey's on the moon. You know, I just about had my bill of Whitey on the moon. I think I'll send these doctor bills. Air mail special. 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

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When your eyes throw light at mine, it's enough to change my mind. Make me leave my cautious words and ways behind.

gig beetles are wary and fast with an organ to detect the ripples. The arachnid moths lay their eggs inside other insects along the borders of fields or roads in clusters of white cocoons. The ribbed pine borer is a longhorn beetle. Their antennas are half the length of their body, and they feed on dead red pine. Robber flies with their immobile heads inject a paralyzing fluid into their prey that they snatch from life in midair. The snow flea's mode of locomotion, strange and odd, with a spiny tail mechanism with hooks and a protracted tube from the abdomen to enable moisture absorption. The female praying mantis devours the male while they are mating. The male sometimes continues copulating even after the female has bitten off his head and part of his upper torso. Every night, wasps bite into the stem of a plant, lock their mandibles into position, stretch out at right angles to the stem, and with legs dangling, they fall asleep.

defends itself by emitting a series of explosions, sometimes setting off 4 or 5 reports in succession. The noises sound like miniature popgun blasts.

killer will raid the nests of other ant tribes and kill the queen, and then kidnap many of the workers. The workers are brought back to the captor's hive, where they are coerced into performing menial tasks. And as we discussed last semester, the army ants will be nothing but your bones. Perhaps you've encountered some of these insects in your communities, displaying both their predatory and defense characteristics while embedded within the walls of flesh and passing for what is most common.

wanders in the dark. It's ungraspable, but within us. We are unique compositions of the same stuff, made in the interiors of collapsing stars.